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0: So I thought Colin Hay did a great job tonight, everybody. How about that? I personally felt like there was one monster hit from his canon that he sort of skipped.
1: That's true.
0: Didn't you feel that way?
1: Yeah. I can't remember which one, though.
0: I don't know. I think...
1: Which one can it be now?
0: I think we should have Colin Hay out on stage to rock with us. There he is. Colin Hay. Now, this song will almost work like this, but it works really well with a sax.
2: There he is.
0: Blaze It Up from the Violent Femmes. The handsomest man on the entire goddamn tour. All right. You know this one, so sing along.

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1: You're listening to 89.1 WBSD. I'm Jody Peterson. Thanks for being with us here on The Solution. That was Phil Wickham doing Awesome God. Hey, I hope that you are having a magnificent summer. It has been a scorcher, so hopefully you have been able to get to the pool, maybe get that sprinkler going outside. You know, it's been years, I think, since I've talked about this, but when my kids were younger, I made a kid wash, and it's basically just these PVC pipes with, you know, the little elbow joints and whatnot, T-joints, and then you you just set it up so that you have sort of this frame on both sides, right? So it's something that you'd walk through, almost like a hallway. And then you've got the PVC piping on the bottom, obviously. You've got it in the middle for bracing. You've got it on the top. And then coming down on the sides, right? And then you take a drill after they're all, you know, set up. You take a drill and you just put drill some holes in the top and sides, and then the last PVC joint that you attach is the hose attachment, and then you just hook it up to the hose, crank that baby, and you can walk right through this kid wash. If you're confused because I haven't explained it well, I am pretty sure that if you just Googled PVC pipe kid wash assembly, you will probably get an array of options on how to set that up. And it's something that you can

set up and take down every year. Just kind of store it in your garage or your basement, all together. Maybe label the parts so you know which ones go where. And then you'd set it up every year. The kids love it. And my parents actually have one up north. They do a lot of work on their land, and they're up there a lot in the summer, more than they are even at their house. And so it gets hot, and so they just hook up that adult size kid wash. You know, if you're going to do the adult size, all you got to do is make those PVC pipes longer, and you're good to go. You can walk right through it and cool off. It's good because it's been a hot one. So, yeah, it looks like, even though there's a mild reprieve right now, that it's going to continue to be hot. Next week's looking up in the 90s again. So I don't know what your electric bills have looked like this summer, but you know, if you're on that that monthly plan where they just kind of average it out, it could mean a bump in your next cycle. Ooh, just something to think about. Budget in advance. You know, if you've got the air conditioning running, which it's been hot this summer, it's just something to think about. Hopefully you've had an opportunity to enjoy a little bit of ice cream this summer. I know that I am looking forward to the Wisconsin State Fair. Who knows what the weather's going to be like? It's usually in the 90s, most of the days of the fair. It's in August in Wisconsin. That's just the way it goes. And I think you really need to plan for that, especially with the humidity. And I think it's important to be strategic about what that's going to look like if you're spending the whole day at the Wisconsin State Fair. And so, you know, we'll talk a little bit more about that later. But thanks so much for being with us here on 89.1 WBSD. I'm Jody Peterson. Thanks for being with us here on The Solution.

You're listening to 89.1 WBSD. I'm Jody Peterson. Thanks for being with us here on The Solution. Hope you enjoyed that one by Elevation Worship. God, I'm just grateful. So I hope that you're having a good summer. I hope that it has been relaxing for you. I hope that you have found hope this summer. I hope that you have found joy this summer. I hope that you have taken an opportunity to take some time to, you know, just rejuvenate yourself and your relationships. And if you haven't done so yet, the good news is there's still a good chunk of summer to do that. And, you know, I think you have to be deliberate. I think, you know, maybe you need to, you know, take a personal day and do something, pour into someone, or go do something that you enjoy that allows you to just, you know, take in the beauty and joy of this life that God intended for us. And I think it's important to be deliberate about it. I think it's important to think about what you're going to say to someone. What is something that you want to say to someone that you have not said yet? And there's a lot of ways to do that. You know, I think that some people grow up in households where, like, I love you and I'm sorry. Those are difficult things to say for some people, but there's a lot of ways that you can say that. You know, if you just feel so much discomfort even thinking about saying that to someone face to face, then maybe you need to write it down in a card and send it in the mail. Those things are important. And thank you, that's another one. I forgive you, that's another one. And we can easily say those things to each other. Even if it's written down, I think that face to face is more important, but it's so essential to say those. And if you're like, I just can't bring myself to say, I'm just not there yet, but you don't want to wait, then write it down and make sure that they see it, that they know. 'Cause it's important to say those things, and you don't know. We're not.

promise tomorrow. And so you got to make sure that you say the things that you want to say. Well, I mentioned the Wisconsin State Fair before, and, you know, that's coming up in actually 4 weeks. 4 weeks from today is when the Wisconsin State Fair begins. It's running this year from August 6th through the 16th. That's a Thursday through Sunday. That's 11 days that you have an opportunity to go check out the Wisconsin State Fair in West Allis. And if you want to talk to somebody about getting tickets or what's going to be showing at the grandstand or anything about the upcoming fair, you can call 414-266-7100. And some of you are like, oh, I missed it, or I didn't have a pen. I'm just buying a little time here so I can read the number again. So if you got a pen or if you've got your phone and you want to put this in, the number for the Wisconsin State Fair is 414-266-7100. So if you're looking to buy tickets, you can purchase them at Festival Foods. There's two locations. One's in West Allis, one's in Hales Corners. Or you can go to the Wisconsin State Fair website and find that there are multiple ways for you to get those tickets. If you're going to buy them at the fair, it's important for you to know that they will only be accepting credit or debit. At the entrance to the fair, you cannot pay cash for tickets when you just show up and buy tickets there. All right, so I just wanted to let you know, because tickets are a little pricey this year if you're just going to go the you know, regular route, which is you show up at the fair and you say, you know, I've got six people coming in. Well, it's $20 a ticket, all right, for ages 12 through 59. A little bit cheaper for youth, a little bit cheaper for seniors. Again, if you want details on that, you can go to the website. Just Google Wisconsin State Fair, and that's going to give you all this information and way more, all right? But $20 a ticket just to get in. Now, for some of you, you might be like, forget it, I'm not going, that's ridiculous. There are a number of ways that you can get discounted tickets. Some people may have ordered them in advance, which you can do, and I do every year, and it just allows me to budget better, and it's cheaper. But, you know, it's a month away now, so the prices are the prices. However, on the first day, for example, they always do a super great deal. I'm not positive on this one, but last year I think it was you could get in for $5. That's 75% off the regular price. You can get in for $5 if you bring in non-perishable food items to donate. So, again, you can check the website to find out how many do you need in order to get the $5 ticket. And maybe it's, I don't think it's more, but might want to just check on the details of that. But that's a really good deal. There are also deals throughout the length of the fair for different things. So in the past, they have done a free teacher day. They have done a free Veterans Day. There are just a number of ways that you might be able to get in free, and definitely ways that you can get in for discounted prices. Like they have these combination things where, you know, you can buy a ticket to the fair and a ticket to the brewer game, and it's like $20. So you're getting in to two great events for way discounted prices. And if you're planning on going to the brewer game anyway, you know, that's a great way to get it. There are other places, like in the past, they have done like museums and things like that. There are ways that you can get tickets for the kids through like summer reading opportunities. And so you should really check into that. And then they also have, you know, like carload days and Illinois days and all that kind of stuff. So so it really does pay a lot to go on the website and check it out, how you can get in the Wisconsin State Fair cheaper. All right. So any of you do have to pay the $20? It really is worth it. It's a wonderful, wonderful day, and we'll talk more about that in just a little while. You're listening to 89.1 WBSD. I'm Jody Peterson. Thanks so much for being with us.

You're listening to 89.1 WBSD. I'm Jody Peterson. Thanks for being with us here on The Solution. That was Forrest Frank doing Good Day. Now, Forrest Frank has really come on the scene strong. And so if you enjoyed that song, there's a lot more to be heard by Forrest Frank. You should just look into that. Before that, we heard Mercy Me doing Even If. And it's so, there's something so good, so comforting, I guess, about knowing that God is there no matter what, and that you can trust him, even when things don't go the way that you had planned, even when they really, really stink, even when the pain seems immeasurable, to know that you can trust God, that he does have a plan, that even though you cannot see it, that this dark cloud is just completely blinding you from what is going on, that that God cares for you, and that he knows what's going on, and he's handling things, and that he is walking with you. You are not alone. That's so comforting to know. Before that, we started off the set with Seth Schluter doing Counting My Blessings. Again, good to be deliberate. So we're talking tonight about the Wisconsin State Fair, which is coming up starting on August 6th, kind of a late start. The earliest it ever starts is July 31st, and the latest it ever starts is August 6th. And that's what we've got this year's August 6th. So just, you know, important to keep that in mind, because I feel like people usually are like, yeah, it starts the first week of August, which technically this is the first week of August, but as late as you can get, all right? Thursday through Sunday, remember the 6th through the 16th. And I wanted to let you know about some, you know, times and policies and whatnot important if you're planning on going to the Wisconsin State Fair. So again, don't remember the fact that if you're showing up there, you got to pay $20 per person to get in. Instead, focusing on, I'm telling you, during the break, I went online, and there are a plethora, just a huge number of opportunities to get tickets for way cheaper than that. So you should look into that online. Just search Wisconsin State Fair and then find out about their admission deals. Okay. So hours of the fair. So if you're going to go on a Thursday, Friday, or Saturday, it opens at 10 a.m. and doesn't close until midnight. But if you're going Sunday through Wednesday, it starts at 10 a.m. and closes at 10 p.m. So you get an extra 2 hours for your money if you go on Thursday, Friday, or Saturday. And I'll tell you what, little known secret, Thursdays are the days to go. All right. And especially since they're open till midnight and you get this extra time. But that is when the attendance is usually the smallest, and so you don't have to wait in lines. And I realize temperature is an important factor. We'll talk about that in just a little bit. But yeah, Thursday is a great day to go, and there are two Thursdays at the fair. And so, you know, if you're going on a Friday, a Saturday, or a Sunday, expect crowds. Fridays during the day aren't bad, but starting at around 3 o'clock. It really starts to get busy, and it stays busy through Sunday. So it's just crazy. If you're going to be at the fair, it's important also to know that the Agriculture Building, the Expo Center, and the other exhibit halls, they open at 10 o'clock, but they close at 9. That's even on the days that you're going to be there until midnight. So if you go to the Expo Center and you decide, hey, like, take a look at that really awesome product, I'd like to buy it, but I don't want to carry it around all day, well, you got to get back there before 9 o'clock, because that Expo Center is closing at 9 p.m., all right? And you don't want them locking your stuff in there. You're going to have to come back to the fair again. Not that that's a bad thing. I'll tell you what, my family usually goes multiple times. We save up for it all year because it's just such a wonderful way to spend time together. All right, on other notes, what's the

bag policy, and then we'll talk about how to deal with the heat, okay? So the bag policy, nothing bigger than a bag that's 9 inches by 10 inches by 12 inches or smaller, unless it's a diaper bag or a medical bag, okay? So that's important to note. If you've got kids, you can bring the diaper bag. They're probably going to look at it, so just keep that in mind. Don't be packing all your stuff in there thinking that they're not going to know, because they'll be checking it and sending you back. Hopefully not, but maybe. All right. Empty reusable bottles, cups, and souvenir cups are permitted. So if you bought a souvenir cup from the fair in the past, you can bring that, but don't bring anything in it. All right. Don't have your, your protein shake in your cup thinking they're going to let you in. They're not going to. But if it's empty and you want to get water or whatever once you get in, you can do that, all right, because they don't want you passing out at the fair. Although if you do get overheated, there are places that you can go for medical attention, just on a side note. Okay, so diaper bags are okay. Water and snacks for the kids are okay. You can bring in soft-sided coolers. You can check sizes on that on the website. It's got to be empty so that they can see what you're bringing. No hard-sided coolers are allowed, and no camera bags bigger than 9 inches by 10 inches by 12 inches. And they're going to ask to see, they're going to ask you to open it up. I know, because I bring my camera every year, and they want to see what's in there. All right, so just keep that in mind. Now, how do you beat the heat, okay? Because let's just assume you're going on a day where it's going to be 93, all right? Could be a little warmer, could be a little cooler, but anything in that 5-degree range is hot. Whew, just thinking about it makes me want to. All right, so here's what I recommend. Save the Expo Center and the Agriculture Building. Anything that's inside, anything that has air conditioning, save it for between the hours of like noon and 4. Okay, because that's going to be the hottest part of your day. Also, if you're planning on, if you've been to the fair, there's so many places to eat and so many opportunities for entertainment, but a lot of them are in the sun. Not all, though. For example, Saz's has a whole covered area, and so if you can go to a place that's going to be in the shade, like it'll still be hot, but it'll be bearable in the shade, okay? But if you're going to a place where, like, there's a band that plays outside, then you're going to be sitting in the heat, okay? And that can get challenging, okay? So I would just suggest doing that. Now, in the past, and I'm talking like 10 years ago, they had these sprinkler systems up, and they were wonderful, and people really were able to cool off. But they don't have that every year. I don't understand why. In fact, when I had my kids and they were, younger, they had some water rides in the Spin City area, which we're going to talk about later. And that was great because it was hot, but the kids, you didn't have to worry about them overheating because they could splash around. I don't know what they're going to do this year, if there's going to be any kind of water besides the water to drink. But so you got to keep in mind that air conditioning is really important. So save that walk through the Expo Center for the hot part of the day, okay? I would be checking your phone and finding out when is it going to be the hottest and get in the Expo Center then, because you can really take your time. There's a lot to look at, even for the kids. There's toys and games and things and snacks in there as well. My family likes to go in the heat of the day and pull up a chair in the Expo Center hallway where it's air conditioned and play cards. It's a really nice break. We play cards again in the evening, and we always have such a great time. Everybody gets their last snack of the day, and we bring it to a table and play some cards, and it's really fun. But like I said, during the heat of the day, you're looking for air conditioning, that ag building, that's air conditioned. Other inside exhibits, like the building that's got all the art and flowers. I think it's the horticulture building, and that's also air conditioned. There are places in the DNR building that are shaded.
Some of it's

in the sun. But you know, like last year, my granddaughter played in the shade. They had these big sandboxes and they were shaded, and so she just kind of went in there and hung out. And that's a nice, again, shaded areas and air conditioning. That's what you're looking for during the heat of the day. All right, so if you plan that, then you know you will have plenty of opportunities to you know, to enjoy the rest of the fair when it's not sweltering. All right, and then of course you can never overlook the wonderful opportunity to drink lemonade. Catalano's has the best lemonade there. It's really good. They sell a large cup and a small cup, and then you can get refills for a discounted price. And it's really, really the way to go. My granddaughter is two, and she, every time you ask her, what do you want to try at the fair? She says the lemonade. She remembers the lemonade. I'm sure we've talked about it, but she loves lemonade, and I don't think you can get a better lemonade than you can at Catalano's at Wisconsin State Fair. So, all right, you gotta have a strategy. All right. So, yeah, there's more to talk about. I haven't even told you about Spin City yet. And we're just scratching the surface. We'll probably talk about the Wisconsin State Fair one more time before it's here. And so you get a better idea of all of the wonderful reasons to go to the Wisconsin State Fair in West Allis, right here in Wisconsin. You're listening tonight to 89.1 WBSD. I'm Jody Peterson. Thanks for being with us here on The Solution. Hands up.

You're listening to 89.1 WBSD. I'm Jody Peterson. Thanks for being with us here on The Solution. That was Matthew West. Shout out to Don Frederick on that one. Doing Me on Your Mind. Before that, we started with Elevation Rhythm doing Goodbye Yesterday. Hope you enjoyed those songs. So good to know that God has you on his mind. He's thinking about you. He knows the number of hairs on your head. He knows all the details, big and small, what you're worried about, what you're celebrating, and hoping that you invite him to walk with you on this road, because sometimes it's really challenging. And even when things are good, it's good to have someone to share it with. And he is the friend who sticks closer than a brother. We have been talking tonight about the Wisconsin State Fair, and I wanted to give you a few more tidbits before we wrap things up. We've got one more song coming up for you tonight, so hang on for a new one by Ben Fuller. And so Spin City, this is where they have the rides and the games. So if you've got kids, or if you are young at heart and you want to go on all the rides, you can get a wristband for $40 to $50. If you go on the weekends, it's more expensive, right? Because they know there's going to be more people there, so they can jack that up a little bit. But if you're going to be there during the week, $40 for unlimited wristband for rides. And if you don't want to be there all day, you can just buy tickets. You can either do that online or you can buy them there. And it'll let you know when you're there. They have the big signs up saying like how many tickets you need for each ride. And so, you know, I don't know, because we don't spend a lot of time in the ride section anymore, you know, being that our kids are on their own now. But a lot of people do spend time there. And like I said, when our kids were younger, we used to be there for a large part of the day. Even when they were little, they had a section for little kids and they had a section for older kids. And it was a pretty great way to spend some time at the fair. Also wanted to let you know about music. A few of the bands that are going to be at the main stage. Okay, if you're going to a show at the main stage, which there's a show every night, and you can find that again online. It'll list all of them and the prices and the times and all of that good stuff. But I want to let you know about three. First of all, for King and Country is going to be there at the main stage on August 10th at 7:30. Lindsey Stirling is going to be there on August 14th at 7:30. And then on Sunday, August 16th, the Beach Boys are going to be there. So that's on the main stage. But as I mentioned earlier, there are so many bands that are set up at the fair every single day, all day long, that you can listen to. And so, again, you can find that out online. Who is playing when and where? There's just so many. And even if you don't look it up and you just show up, there's just a lot of great stuff out there for you to check into for free. Wonderful. Last but not least is the food. And I'm not even going to get into details about the food, except to tell you that you can get all of the food groups plus foods that are not even really in the food groups, right? Like the whole dessert menu and things that you can get. But, you know, you can get skewered shish kebabs, and you can get sandwiches, steak sandwiches, and pork sandwiches, fresh grilled pork on a stick. I mean, there's so much good food. Ribs, cream puffs, ice cream, grilled cheese, brats, Italians, just food after food after food after food. And it is just a feast at the fair. And to be honest with you, that is one of the reasons that my family goes there all the time. We all have our favorites, and it's fun to just be able to feast. And so as we're talking about this feast, I want to tell you about a feast that's even more

exciting than the Wisconsin State Fair. Luke 13, 29 through 30 says, people will come from east and west and north and south and will take their places at the feast in the kingdom of God. Indeed, there are those who are last who will be first, and first who will be last. What an excellent promise from God's word about the life after this one in heaven with him, where it will be so wonderful, unimaginably wonderful and exciting, and to know that he will have a banquet set up for us so that we can sit around and socialize and talk and eat good food. And it's just going to be incredible. Isaiah 25, 8 through 9 says, he will swallow up death forever. The sovereign Lord will wipe away the tears from all faces. He will remove the people's disgrace from all the earth. The Lord has spoken. In that day they will say, surely this is our God. We trusted him and he saved us. This is the Lord. We trusted him. Let us rejoice and be glad in his salvation. And it's so easy, because all you have to do is ask Jesus to come into your heart, forgive the sin of your past, and start fresh. Doesn't mean things are going to be perfect moving forward, but it means that you're going to be living thankful for this fresh start, and that you're going to be walking with a God who's there every step of the way. Burlington, I hope you have an amazing night and an amazing week. Good night.

grave can hold my body down. 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Ain't no grave can hold my body down. 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

Marco Scudero was born in Venezuela and came all the way to the U.S. to play baseball at the age of 19. By the time he was playing with the San Francisco Giants in 2012, he had played on 5 other major league teams and 2 teams as a minor leaguer. And he was 36 years old, which is old for baseball. He was a lifer, a utility infielder, a solid hitter, a player to be named later. And eventually, he was an all-star, an MVP, and a World Series champion.

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buddy Philip works as a gas station attendant. Strangers call his name to him 1,000 times a day. They don't know him, they're just asking Philip for a Philip.

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like to do a song of great social and political import. It goes like this. Oh, Lord, won't you buy me a Mercedes Benz? My friends all drive Porsches. 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Worked hard all my lifetime. No help from my friends. So, oh Lord, won't you buy me a Mercedes Benz? Oh Lord, won't you buy me a color TV? Dialing $4 is trying to find me. 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Worked hard all my lifetime. No help from my friends. 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

0: censorship. 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
1: Christopher Minutes, thoughts on making every day count. I'm Tony Rossi. Recently, people of different ages were asked what they consider the ideal age. 12-year-olds thought 17 was perfect, but 17-year-olds said they'd like to be 19 or 20. The ideal age was always in the future, until people reached their 20s, that is. Then they began thinking that the ideal age was a few years younger than their own. Friends, the real problem here is expecting any age to be perfect. Each stage of our lives has its drawbacks and its advantages. For instance, maybe you had a great time when you were in school, going to parties and being with friends. But as you get older, there's the satisfaction that comes from working at a job you like, or the joys of raising a family. If we focus on the positive, any age can be a rewarding one. So enjoy the beauty of the present moment. I'm Tony Rossi for the Christophers. Thanks for listening, and remember that it's better to light one candle than to curse the darkness.

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We are gathered here today to get through this thing called life. 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
3: I'm Dr. Anthony Lazowitz, and this is Climate Connections. In March 2025, more than a foot of rain fell on parts of South Texas in less than 3 days.
4: Some communities were flooded and inundated for up to and even longer than a week after the major rain event.
3: Lucas Belluri, a PhD candidate at the University of Arizona, says some of the hardest hit areas were low-income, largely Latino communities called colonias.
4: Colonias are highly vulnerable to flooding. Many colonias were built in former farmland that was sort of shaped like a bowl to be irrigated from the Rio Grande River.
3: And most colonias lack adequate drainage. So during storms, which are growing more intense as the climate changes, water rushes into these low-lying areas and has nowhere to go. 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It shows exactly which areas in the southern tip of Texas were inundated during each of 13 flood events over the past 8 years.
4: And it enables people to zoom in, to zoom out, to type in their address.
3: The maps help reveal which areas bear the greatest burden during extreme rain, so people can advocate for solutions to help keep their community safe.
5: Climate Connections is produced by the Yale Center for Environmental Communication. 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

Hey, how you doing? 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More music, more variety. I'm your host, Graham Kimmel. Brewers at Pirates today at 5:40. I'll give you some updates on that as the game goes on later into the show. But it's the Pirates, so I can't foresee anything else but a win for the Brew Crew, you know what I mean? And right here I got one by Metallica. Get the show started off. Check it out.

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Teenagers there on the Red Letter Show coming at you live from 89.1 WBSD. More music, more variety. And before you call me a poser, that's the first time I've played this song on the show, like, ever. So I'm not a pop punk fan, know what I mean? Right here, I got some more pop punk, though. 99 Red Balloons by 7 Seconds. Check it out. 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

Hey, how you doing? It's the Red Letter Show coming at you live from 89.1 WBSD. More music, more variety. I'm your host, Graham Kimball. That's Change in the House of Flies by the Deftones. First time I played that one on the show, too. Sounds like he's moaning. That entire song is what internet people say. I don't know if I agree with them. I think they're just weird and perverted. Anyways, I got the last shred of 90s music for you. Right now, I got Son of a Rammstein right now, then Bush and The Offspring. Check it out.

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It's the Red Letter Show coming at you live from 89.1 WBSD. More music, more variety. I'm your host, Graham Kimball. And be sure to follow us on Instagram at WBSDFM if you want to keep up with the team as we go into this new school year, man. We're on Instagram at WBSDFM. Right here, we're going to get into some real punk now for all you punk purists out there. Right now, I got Sailin' On by the Bad Brains. Check it out. Hey.

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More music, more variety. I've got a show for you tonight at the Sugar Maple at 441 East Lincoln Avenue in Milwaukee. Tonight at 6, there are 5 bands performing. You've got Dogs Run Free out of Cleveland, Yellow Roses out of the Twin Cities, and then you got OK Omen, Brindled, and Gashade out of Milwaukee. And all five of these bands are doing some sort of noise pop, shoegaze, all sort of this weird ambient stuff if you're into that. That's at the Sugar Maple, 441 East Lincoln Avenue in Milwaukee. $15 at the door. Doors open at 6. Right here I got Hagger the Womb, UK anarcho-punk band, doing their track Idolization. Check it out.

0: Yeah, it's Joe and Jack covering Rocky Horror Picture Show intro song, Science Fiction Double Feature, here on the Red Letter Show, coming at you live from 89.1 WBSD. More music, more variety. I'm your host, Graham Kimball. I've got a little bit of a sponsorship break for you, but right after that, it's back to the music, so stick around, huh?
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0: Hey, welcome back. I told you it was a little break, huh? Right here we got the Ramones doing Rock and Roll High School. Check it out.

Hey, it's still the Red Letter Show coming at you live from 89.1 WBSD. More music, more variety. I'm your host, Graham Kimball. I come to you bringing unfortunate news regarding the Brewers game today. It was delayed for like 10 minutes, I guess, back at the start of the hour, which I didn't know. So my bad, folks. And now it's got an indefinite rain delay. And so the game might not start. And then there's supposed to be a thunderstorm at like 8:30. So the game might not happen. Which would be terrible, because I was totally going to update you guys on the score. It was going to be like sports radio. It was going to be awesome, you know what I mean? But I guess it wasn't meant to be. Here I got Moon Over Marin by the Dead Kennedys. Check it out.

There, wasn't that a nice visit? Don't forget, a psychiatrist is on duty 24 hours a day in the blue room, just up from the parking garage. Drink plenty of water when you take these. Now you can relax and return to your job.

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Hey, thanks for tuning in to the Red Letter Show, coming at you live from 89.1 WBSD. More music, more variety. I'm your host, Graham Kimball. That's Yoke right there doing their track. Tim Waden, they're out of Madison, man. Fantastic band. Gotta love that track, Tim Waden, right there. Awesome guitar work, awesome vocals. Right here, we're gonna get into some 80s alternative stuff. I got She Sells Sanctuary by The Cult, which I first heard on the show yesterday, and I decided I liked it. So we're gonna hear it again. I know what I'm saying. Check it out.

Susie and the Banshees right there doing that classic Cities in Dust off that classic Tinderbox album. Came out in 1986. Man, that's a long time ago. Caveman ages. No, I'm just kidding. Hey, how you doing? It's the Red Letter Show coming at you live from 89.1 WBSD. More music, more variety. I'm your host, Graham Kimmel. I got a couple of long ones for you right now. How Soon Is Now by The Smiths up first. Check it out.

Red Letter Show coming at you live from 89.1 WBSD. More music, more variety. I'm your host, Graham Kimball. Tom Tiffany, a Republican candidate for governor and winner of the Roundest Face Award. It kind of looks like, man, I forget, who was the guy that Kamala was going to have as her VP? I forget about him. They look kind of similar, both old and very round faces. Anyways, Tom Tiffany's got those annoying ads I keep seeing about him handling cows.

was something else he keeps saying in those ads is that he wants to cut red tape in home ownership and stop Wall Street from buying our homes. Specifically, he's been saying he supports the Road to Housing Act, a bipartisan bill that seeks to increase housing availability and supply. That's weird, though, because get this, the three times it was up to a vote in the House of Representatives, guess where Tom Tiffany was? Not in town. He didn't abstain, he didn't vote yes, he didn't vote no, he just straight up did not show up. Three times in a row. And these dates were like months apart, too. One was in February, one was in April, one was in like July. And he just refused to show up to any vote involving that song, which does not sound like something my governor would do. Right here we got Rise by Public Image Limited. Check it out.

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More music, more variety. I'm your host, Graham Kimmel. You just heard Girls on Film by Duran Duran. And I had a couple of jokes I was going to make about that, but then I decided I liked my radio job and I didn't want to risk it. Right here I got The Killing Jar by Susie and the Banshees. My favorite song by them. Check it out.

Real weird one there from Bauhaus, Scopes off that album In the Flat Fields. Hey, how you doing? It's a Red Letter Show coming at you live from 89.1 WBSD. More music, more variety. I'm your host, Graham Kimball. In honor of it being, Friday, I've got Friday, I'm in Love by The Cure. Check it out.

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More music, more variety, and I'm still your host, Graham Kimmel. Good news for us Wisconsinites, man. The Milwaukee Bucks are going to be broadcasting each and every one of their 2026-2027 preseason and regular season games on over-the-air television channel MY24 starting this Sunday with their game against the Stars. That's MY24. Right here we got Lips Like Sugar by Echo and the Bunnymen. Check it out.

0: 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I'm your host, Graham Kimmel. 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

0: 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It's way out there. Tomorrow belongs to me. Check it out, and I'll see you Monday.
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